walking in the streets, all dressed up and looking so neat. From the big politician to the lowly street sweep, trying to keep cool in this summer heat.

God, grant me the serenity to accept the things I cannot change, the courage to change the things I can.

where I was from often. I know this type of power is gon' cost, but I live in circadian rhythms of a shooting star. The mannerisms of Raphael, like in the hill, they give you art, but the industry's cooked as I pick the carcass apart. Yeah, somebody's lying, I can see the vibes on act. Even he looking compromised, let's peel the layers back. Ain't no brownie points will be

No, you can't sleep, these images trouble you. Know the wires in your circle should puzzle you. If you were street smart, then you would've caught that your entourage is only to hustle you. 100 niggas that you got on salary, and 20 of them want you as a casualty. And one of them is actually next to you, and two of them is practically tired of your lifestyle. Just don't got the audacity to tell you, but let me tell you some game, cause I

mi la sa tenga nda Burkina Faso mam ta Burkina on sigi wodugo langande wodugo rahmatan bo rahmatan rare tin yiki ndik montere nanching la.

0: Friends for a dude with a couple of gal in a Benz. Boy, if the thing you just doing a 10, go back in the field and do it again. That point didn't count, so double it. Trouble in paradise, skilly go.
1: Une sélecta de Femme 6 anglaise sur le 895. On a écouté Ivorian Doll, suivi de Christ Lee.

0: going on, man? I'm hearing things, man. 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
0: Everything ain't all right, man. I ain't eating. You ain't eating. What you mean you ain't eating? You ain't making this paper, man? Everybody,
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3: Let me tell you about my life story. I was 15 with a 15 up in OT. Let me tell you about that bando things and I.

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I'm not the one to call when you're a stranger. I'm not the one to call when you're in danger. First off, shut your gob. 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Why are you so concerned about me when your mouthpiece looks like a

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0: Just for the bants, our hubby and wife are your friends. 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

0: 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Better get back, you'll be shown in a minute. And I know when I flow that I'm cold with the limit. 2 hours on my name, here's both. Hold that a minute. Yeah. New t-shirts, they sold in a minute. Yeah. Video views for false couple minutes. Mm-hmm. Money doubling it. I land, everyone knows when I'm in it. Yeah. Sold out shows in New York. Crying when a Samsung advert called it sickest. Why can't people just respect what I've actually done for myself?
1: Why?
0: I used to struggle and pain in my journey. Getting here to humble myself.
1: Did.
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1: Yeah.
0: One, two, three, make it funky.

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It's been too long. I huff and puff. They all fall off. 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

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I tell her only partly. I only

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1: What to do?
0: Today, we're going to teach you some fun facts about salmon.

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1: 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I want you to tell me where you were at 8 o'clock in the Black Corridor in Grand Avenue at the time that this man died.

0: 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You know why you here? Because of these two. The two bitches that wrote a statement about your ass, about the gun, about the body, about the truck. And guess what? Your ass sitting right here in front of us.
1: Don't feed me that bullshit, Katie!
2: You have 2 minutes. I'll literally walk in here. I'm walking
0: out. What's the name, friend? I got you.
2: Bye. See you.
1: This isn't over.

0: Watch you a comedy, take a shit, then roll some weed up. Go hit you a lick, go fuck on a bitch, don't go to work today. Cop you a fit or maybe some kicks and make you.
1: Rolling is not kill rattles, or else if I exit, no time for battles. Well, I'm never expecting.
0: Wake up in the morning, think about money, kick your feet up. Watch you a comedy, hold up. Wake up in the morning, think about money, kick your feet up. Watch you a comedy, take a shit, then roll some weed up. Go hit you a lick, go fuck on a bitch, don't go to work today. Cop you a fit or maybe some kicks and make it work today. Hang with the homies, stun on your baby mama, sip some lean. Go get a pistol, shoot out the window, bet your favorite team. Play you some Madden, go to the club or your mama house. Whatever you're doing, just make it count.
2: I need some water.
0: Wake up in the morning, thinking about money, kick your feet up. Hop in the shower, put on your makeup, lace your weave up. 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Go to the club, have you some fun, make that ass bounce. It's whatever, just make it count.
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Blood is thicker than mud, liquor the elixir of love. 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Her strong pheromones and cologne enhance the stench of her. A chance for romance, put this love into her. 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

I heard through the grapevine that great love, it takes time. 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

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You're so high, man. 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